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0: 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And you are tuned in to the Basement Gig. Let's have a lovely Saturday.
1: Yes, let's have a lovely Saturday, yes.
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0: That was Dracula by Tame Impala featuring Jenny. And you're listening to Decatur's number one hit music station, Y103. And you're tuned into The Basement Gig, where we talk about everything and anything.
1: I don't know if we're talking about everything.
0: Oh, okay. Well, what do you have to talk to about today?
1: All right, so we got some new info for the music we like. About a week or two ago, we haven't been able to talk about this yet, but me and Lorenzo told me, Ween is making a deluxe edition for their 12 Golden Country Gates album, which is more like their country album, which me and Lorenzo both enjoy. And it's very exciting. They have already released a new song for it called Bad Day in Brownsville. It's a pretty good song. What is your opinions about the song, Lorenzo?
0: I think it's pretty good. It's pretty short, definitely, but it's still pretty good, yeah.
1: But it's scheduled to the full deluxe edition of the album is scheduled to release on July 31st, 2026. So we got a few months ahead of us before this comes on out.
0: Mm-hmm.
1: But as Ween fans, we're very excited to see this.
0: Mm-hmm. There's like new songs on it too that we've never heard of.
1: That and like demos and everything, and it remastered. So it'll be a good listen to.
0: Mm-hmm. Definitely.
2: It just makes me happy.
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0: That was Risk It All by Bruno Mars on Decatur's number one hit music station, Y103. You're tuned into The Basement Gig with my pal,
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0: And that was Pocket by Kalani featuring Cardi B. And you're listening to Decatur's number one hit music station, Y103. And you're tuned into The Basement Gig. So, what time is it, Grayson?
1: It's time for the best segment of the entire show. Energy drink of the week.
0: Energy drink of the week. That is right.
1: We did all this research. Caffeine consumed. We are energized. And we have brought it down to our final choice this week. And we have sour green apple Warheads Ghost. Give me your opinions on it, Lorenzo, before
0: it's
1: I do.
0: It's pretty good. It kind of tastes like a Jolly Rancher, almost. Man, it is sour. It is sour.
1: Yeah, those Warheads, man. Those are sour.
0: Mm-hmm. But the drink overall is pretty good, I think. What about you, Grayson?
1: Man, I really like it. I don't have it very often, just because, like, I really only get it if I'm at a gas station sometimes, and let alone they have so many choices. But when I do, I'm never disappointed. Just green apple is one of my favorite flavors, as you know. So, and then being sour, it's just a very good combination for an energy drink. Ghost always knows how to do it right.
0: Yep, Ghost is one of the best energy drinks out there.
1: I'd give it probably a 7 out of 10. How about you?
0: I'd probably say the same.
1: Good, good.
0: Good, good.
1: Stay tuned.
0: Goodbye. 1, 2, 3, 4,
2: let's go. Hey, it's Teddy Swims.

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0: That was Lovin' On Me by Jack Harlow on the Kidder's number one hit music station, Y103. What are you tuned into, Lorenzo?
1: We're tuned into, I think, the basement gig. Was that right, Grayson?
0: You are so correct, Lorenzo.
1: Oh, hooray.
0: And we have a really cool segment we're excited to share with you. We've got new movies me and Lorenzo just watched. There's a lot of good movies out, don't you think?
1: Mm-hmm.
0: So, we saw this new horror movie. I don't know if you guys have heard of it. Called Obsession.
1: I saw it.
0: We saw it.
1: We as a team.
0: And Decatur, Mount Zion.
1: We did.
0: AMC. But,
1: and I think we may be obsessed with the movie Obsession.
0: I know I am, Lorenzo. I know I'm obsessed. Would you like to start with your thoughts?
1: I can. I like the way it was shot and just the color of it, you know? It was pretty well shot. And the vibe of it overall was, like, cool feeling, but, like, unnerving at the same time, you know?
0: Yeah.
1: It was had a lot of, like, suspenseful scenes.
0: Yeah, bro.
1: I thought I was gonna explode. Okay.
0: Bro, when I tell you this was a perfect movie, I mean it. This is probably one of my favorite movies of all time already.
1: Oh, and the music was good, too.
0: The music. It's a book deep.
1: Bro.
0: The movie was just so good. Like, everything about it, in my opinion, was perfect. The concept for it, the scares. I just can't get enough of this. I already want to go see it again today, honestly. Like, this movie was just so amazing, man. Like, perfect. It was perfect.
1: It was perfect indeed.
0: But if you listeners have not seen Obsession, please, please, please, when you have the time, go see it. You will not be disappointed. I don't know anybody who has said this hasn't been a good movie.
1: It was a great movie.
0: 5 out of 5 in my book. How about you, Lorenzo?
1: Yes, yes.
0: Yes. Best horror movie of the decade. Obsession.
1: You might be onto something.
0: I'm obsessed.
1: Aren't we all?
0: Stay tuned.
1: Okay, goodbye.
2: 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This is how it's done. 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

0: That was Elizabeth Taylor by Taylor Swift. 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
1: My buddy old pal.
0: Do you have a name over there?
1: Buddy. Old pal.
0: Maybe it's just me.
1: Buddy.
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0: by Samba on Decatur's number one hit music station, Y103. And you are tuned in to the Basement Gig. Now we have a segment we know no one well. It is Weekend Plans. Do you want me to start us off, Lorenzo?
1: If your heart desires.
0: All right, so Weekend Plans, I think, isn't it Memorial Day weekend as well?
1: I think it might be. You might be onto something.
0: All right, because I checked my schedule at work. I have to work 7 to 12, 7 to 12, 7 to 12, Saturday, Sunday, Monday. So I'll not be sleeping in, like, all weekend, man.
1: No. I don't know. But, I know that for me, I don't have much going on.
0: Oh, shit. Not even, like, Memorial Day? You got no family parties?
1: Well, we might have, like, a cookout, maybe. And I know I have to work Sunday, but other than that... Nothing nice is going on.
0: Maybe we'll go to Champagne or something.
1: Oh, that'd be cool. But other than that, pretty
0: chill, laid back.
1: Yep.
0: Yeah, I won't have anything to do, I don't think. Maybe I'll mow.
1: Nothing.
0: Maybe I'll go mow.
1: I wish I could mow still.
0: You break mowers.
1: Yeah, I'm a mower breaker.
0: Like the song Homewrecker by Somber, you're a mower wrecker by Lorenzo.
1: I see what you did there.
0: You saw?
1: Yeah, that was not funny. Okay, stay tuned.
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0: 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Don't miss it. 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

0: Saturday, May 30th, don't miss one of the biggest parties of the summer. 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
4: 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Let's get things started with Homewrecker on the Weekend Throwdown.

0: Grand Throwdown of Jagger and Ginger. One of your favorites is back, Gracie Abrams.
1: I had this one saved, actually.
0: Now, you mean you've already been listening to it over and over and over?
1: Over and over and over?
0: The song's called Hit the Wall. What's it about?
1: It's about, you know, hitting the wall when you're trying to create something and just nothing will come out of your brain.
0: Sounds like a song we could all relate to.
1: I know you and I can.
0: Yep, here's Gracie Abrams on the Weekend Throwdown.

0: Stacey Abrams and Hit the Wall. It's the Weekend Throwdown. I'm Jagger. It's BuzzFeed quiz time on the show, Ginger.
1: That's right, BuzzFeed quiz time.
0: All right, so what'd you pick for us this week?
1: Okay, so this weekend I picked, if you can't name the 90s shows these quotes are from, you must be young.
0: Okay, did you take the quiz?
1: I did.
0: All right, so there are 23 quotes in here. How many did you get right?
1: I got 18.
0: That's not a bad batting average.
1: No, it says I scored better than 62% of other quiz takers.
0: Is that a passing grade in school?
1: It is.
0: Oh, okay. That's pretty good.
1: But is it a passing grade? It is not.
0: Well, you get the A for effort, Ginger.
1: It says it's a B, but I'm pretty sure it's a full-on F.
0: Oh, well, you know school stuff.
1: And how many did you score, overachiever?
0: I got 20 out of 23 right.
1: Of course you did.
0: It says I scored better than 85% of all other quiz takers. You know what BuzzFeed said? It says you are a certified 90s expert. Every catchphrase, every show, you lived and breathed this era. And I got a big A.
1: You know what? I think that means that I'm younger than you.
0: Okay, well, there you go.
1: Yay! The only F I'm glad I got.
2: 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This is Timbaland, and more of the Weekend Throwdown with Jagger is coming up next.
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0: 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It's the Weekend Throwdown. 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We'd love to play your song for you, right, Ginger?
1: That's right. We've got this one coming in from Gabby B2379. Listening to us on B98.5, the Jersey Shore's number one hit music station, the Jersey Shore, New Jersey. And she'd like us to play Olivia Rodrigo with Drop Dead on the Weekend Throwdown.

0: the weekend throwdown. I'm Jagger, and Ginger Sabrina Carpenter is back with a new song called House Tour, and the video is kind of interesting, right?
1: It's very interesting. There's actually a callback in this video to her Tears video, as she is wearing the exact same shoes, complete with fake blood from killing her boyfriend in that previous story.
0: Wow, look at that. What a callback.
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1: Icon, I don't know what is. At number four, Gracie Abrams with Hit the Wall. Barely

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0: one to go. And this song this week ties Bruno Mars for the most weeks at number one on our top five chart this year.
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0: Congrats to Ella Langley. It's her seventh week at number one, tying Bruno Mars for the most weeks at number one on our top five this year in 2026.

0: It's the Weekend Throwdown. I'm Jagger, and Ginger, Lil Uzi Vert has a really cool song here. It's become a big viral hit on TikTok and on Instagram, so I like how they put this together, though.
1: Yeah, me too. I actually went back and listened to the original song, Love Story, and can definitely hear where the inspiration came from.
0: That's right, because basically the producer of the song, McVerrett, made the beat in just 15 minutes after Uzi requested a Jersey club spin on that French vocal sample.
1: Yeah, but I mean, 15 minutes, a lot easier to do that.
0: Well, sometimes that's how we do samples, right? Here is Lil Uzi Vert and what she's saying on the Weekend Throwdown.

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